0: to the future.
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2: 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Yeah.
1: 9-3.
3: Get your hands inside my future, the world, you know what I'm saying? 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
1: RGT.
3: I won't trust these bitches. These bitches gonna tell.

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It's okay to be a boy, but for a boy to look like a girl is

0: nuestra.
1: Es música.
0: La Trasnoche 89.
2: I wanna talk to you.
3: The last time we talked, Mr. Smith, you reduced.